music decisions are being made right now. Dial in your choice. 85 LiveLine. 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
1: Hello, Liveline. 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
1: Oh, yeehaw. We're going to get the weekend started. Who is this? Where are you calling from?
2: Sierra. And I'm calling from Minnesota.
1: What's going on tonight, Sierra?
2: Nothing. We're just waiting to see if we win this ticket.
1: Oh, for Harry Styles. Yeah, we're going to be calling the winner later on tonight. Plus more chances to get entered.
2: I'm already entered.
1: Good, good, good. Well, good luck. And thanks for calling Liveline. Here's your song.

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